shit ain't a game, that's not why we came. Shit ain't a game, that's not why we came. Shit ain't a game, that's not why we came.

0: shit ain't a game, that's not why we came.
1: SJ, SJ, got to take them off for here.
0: Shit ain't a game, that's not why we came.
1: SJ, SJ, SJ, I gotta take them off for here.
0: Shit ain't a game, that's not why we came.
1: SJ, SJ, I gotta take them off for here.

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Say all the oldest they would mash up the thing. So me ya had to train up so I could get. So me ya train up until it want some.

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Say when me was a youth, me want fi get. Inna this song, man, sing me want fi get. Say all the oldies, they would mash up the thing. So me a had to train up so I could get. So me a train up until me want some. So me a chop on the microphone for all the crowd. You know the bass line, you know it a go wrong.

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You will stumble, but it will feel true. Do you not stumble? You will look out the window onto the empty street and appear to reflect. But it is appearance. You are soaking. You are certain that all the air in the house is conspiring to hum. And you will sing to it, silently. You will consider your noble deceased, those who left you here to finish a painting already sold, displayed, and burned, with joy. It is with joy. You will sleep, and you will wake, and it will be memory. And even that will be memory. The ink will age remembering, and the inkwell gives, eventually. You will consider the fallen snow, the falling snow, and the unaware sea that will soon watch his children be swept up into their perfect dream. You will know each crystalline picture named by a nameless admirer. You will admire her. You may love her. It is just fine to guess. You will be studied by people. People are studious. Pay attention to the students. They pay with their youthfulness. You will open a book and greet your reflected image. It is image, imagination, and already gone. You will close a book and imagine another. Tomorrow, image, another. You will meet her 1,000 times, or once years ago. It will be years ago, before you know her. It will occupy you. It will make its home in your head. Will set up shop in your soul, will commandeer your hands. Don't buy nothing just yet. You will hear a different set of notes while wandering. You will be in awe of many people. They will applaud this. It will be trying. Try to become their applause. You will have to be chaos. You will have to collect consciousness without keeping him. For the rest of the senses, the less aware, are waiting. You will clap. You will attend your friend's ceremonies, your family's rituals, your own funeral. You will clap. You will intend to tell your father. You will attempt to steal your mother. You will extend the life of your teachers. And you will end. It is appearance, image. You will envy every lit candle. You will wish upon each wick. You will stitch her a wound that only you can undo. You will put on a stolen sweater and saunter off to school, pretending to be her pupil, but you will not be in her eyes. You will see. It is sight. She will look luminous. You will keep moving. You will find yourself in old forest. You will befriend the picture, the shoots, the stalks. Then you will fire. You will light. Will be done. It is appearance, joy, image, will. You will be done.

0: RLP.
1: So loud.
2: They're gonna wake Stella. What do we should do? We should call the police.
1: No. We can't do that. We should go over there, okay, and talk to them. They'll listen to us if they think we're cool, you know?
2: Okay.
1: Hate to be these guys, but you mind just like kinda
2: just keep it down.
1: Just a little bit. The music.
2: Yeah.

0: Good evening, all. We'd like to thank you all for coming down to the second game of the most stinking anonymous meeting tonight. Did anybody care to speak for it?
1: Smell what it used to look like. It's more stinky.

0: Jesus Christ. Who is it?
1: Officer Fleming.
0: Come in. Hey, good morning. How you doing?
2: Good morning, Your Honor.
0: A donut?
2: No, thank you.
0: What are you doing with that soup?